night long, and they moan till the break of day. They howl all night long, and they moan till the break of day.

my grocery store. I ain't got no money, and my credit's no good no more. 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

0: Here are a few of the Zionsville Hussey Mayfield Main Branch Memorial Library events from June 16th to the 22nd from WITT. The library will be closed June 19th for Juneteenth and Sunday, June 21st for Father's Day. Art Adventures Camp Wednesday, June 17th, 9 to 1:30 p.m. This is a Zionsville Parks summer camp for ages 3 to 6. 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Meet in the Zionsville Branch Nature Center. 6th, 7th, and 8th grade book club, Thursday, June 18th, 4:30 to 5:30 p.m. If you will be in the 6th, 7th, or 8th grade for the 2026-2027 school year, this is for you. If you enjoy reading, come and join this book club. This month, read The Crossover by Kwame Alexander. This book is available at the second floor reference desk. 14-year-old twin basketball stars Joss and Jordan wrestle with highs and lows on and off the court as their father ignores his declining health. Meet in the Zionsville Branch Conversation Corner. Registration is required and there are 6 seats available. Medicare Bingo Saturday, June 20th, 2 to 3 p.m. If you are on Medicare, or will soon be, or know someone who is, this is a great way to learn about the benefits and have some fun playing bingo and get answers to your Medicare questions. Trained State Health Insurance Assistance Program counselors will provide information about Medicare and more at this fun and interactive program. 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And finally, Nature Navigators Camp, Monday, June 22nd through Thursday, the 25th, from 9 to 12 p.m. Meet in the Lori Hussey Room, and this is for school agers 6 to 12 years old. A complete list of Hussey Mayfield Memorial Library events can be found at hmmpl.org. 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And these have been just a few of the Zionsville Main Branch events from the Hussey Mayfield Memorial Library from June 16th to the 22nd from WITT.
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And all my friends were walking up and down the boardwalk. And my dead grandmother was selling cotton candy out of a little shack. 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

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So let me live my life the way I want to.

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0: Don't worry, boy, I know the trick, and to you I'm gonna show it. 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

0: Here is Fisher's summer concert information from WITT. 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Overflow accessible parking is located in the Fisher's Police Department parking garage at 4 Municipal Drive. All weather and safety alerts will be communicated on Facebook and Instagram by following at NPDAMP. That's Fisher's summer concerts information from WITT.
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She told me what she taught him, we're just halfway into autumn, and when winter comes, it's here to stay. The snow falls pretty and it covers up the ground, and it hides what will not go away. Down in the city, she buys clothes by the pound just to fool me into thinking her way. 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They would stare through a film of Cosmo Lean, and they were always trained right on me. She said he went insane in a Ford Fairlane, parked beside a stand of hemlock trees. 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

glad to come so soon, and I hear it's your turn to pay. 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Now the night is getting cold and has a very good hold, with no reason to ever let go. Your own Mother Earth wants to call you home and protect you from all harm. 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

0: 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I haven't your turn to pay.
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day. 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
1: Yeah, get up, get up. 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
1: 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So what can you expect to hear on the Rockin' Rhythm Review? Rough-hewn rockabilly, bawdy back alley blues, jet-propelled jazz, atomic rock and roll, and primordial rhythm and blues. 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
0: And the stars are your best friends.
1: Seemann.
0: And though you find your thrills
1: in die Fremde.
0: In the places far away from me,
1: warte.
0: Just remember, I'm always waiting.

0: Here are a few of the Whitestown Branch Hussey Mayfield Memorial Library events from June 16th to the 22nd from WITT. The library will be closed Friday, June 19th for Juneteenth and Saturday, June 24th for Father's Day. Makers Studio 3D Printing and Design Club Advanced Challenges, Tuesday, June 16th, 6 to 7:45 p.m. Meet on the third Tuesday of each month to learn how to use a 3D printer and design projects using Fusion 360 software, which is free to download to your computer for personal use. Club members share projects, tips, and ideas at each meeting. Meet in the Whitestown Branch Community Room for adults 18 and over and teens 13 to 18 years of age. Registration is required, and there are 9 seats available. Note that the Wednesday, June 17th Fellowship of the Reeds is canceled for that date. The HMMPL Board of Trustees regular meeting, Thursday, June 18th, 6:30 to 8 p.m. This is a regular monthly meeting of the Library's Board of Trustees and is a public meeting. All are welcome to attend, and it's in the Whitestown Branch Community Room. Introduction to Archaeology with the Archaeological Research Institute, Saturday, June 20th, 2 to 3 p.m. Archaeology is much more than the study of the past. It is a vital tool for protecting cultural resources that shape our shared story. The Archaeological Research Institute brings the science of archaeology to life while highlighting the importance of preserving at-risk archaeological sites. Meet in the Whitestown Branch Community Room. This is for all ages. There are 43 seats available. And finally, Sun Teen Printing, Monday, June 22nd, 1 to 2 p.m. Using a coated surface exposed to ultraviolet light, create a sun print using cyanotype paper using an assortment of objects and sunlight. Feel free to bring any small, interesting objects you'd like to feature in your prints. It's in the Whitestown Branch Children's Patio, and it is for teens 13 to 18 years old. 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A complete list of Hussey Mayfield Memorial Library events can be found at hmmpl.org. 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These are just a few of the Whitestown Branch Hussey Mayfield Memorial Library events from June 16th to the 22nd from WITT.
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0: Beautiful piece from Freddie Mercury, Barcelona. 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
1: Nose Travel.
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0: All right, good day to you all. How are you doing? This is WITT's Radio Theme Time Show with me, Joel, and I'm glad to be here with you today. 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More information is available at his website, edwardjones.com, or his phone number is 317-475-0502. Edward Jones member, SIPC. Well, good day to you all. Glad you could be here. Yeah, we are doing a theme, as we always like to do. And, well, it's Father's Day this weekend, and what else could we do? We honor our mothers. Let's honor the fathers in song, and we will just be playing a lot of good songs about dad, all right? And also, later on, I believe we're going to have a guest as well coming in. So we will treat that accordingly when that happens. So, but just to let you know what's coming up. All right. 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Thank you. All right. Let's go ahead and jump into it. This is a great song. This is from Cat Stevens. It's Father and Son. You're listening to WITT.

It's not time to make a change. Just relax, take it easy. You're still young, that's your fault. There's so much you have to know.

Well, all right, that's Santana with El Papa Rey. And before that, we also heard from Brian Wilson from his Smile album, Child is the Father of Man. We also did the Winstons with Color and Father. And we had Peter Cetera singing Apple of Your Daddy's Eye. And then Groucho Marx and the Ken Lane Singers with Father's Day. And then we started off with Cat Stevens, Father and Son. That was a nice collection of music there for you for your Father's Day theme for the WITT Radio Theme Time Show. Again, my name is Joel. 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Thank you so much. All right, let's go ahead and play. Let's see. Oh, let's do Waylon Jennings. This is Only Daddy That'll Walk the Line. You're listening to WITT.

Right on. That's the Y Store with Father. And before that, we heard from Kristen Chenoweth with Daddy. I think that might have been in the slang term, you know, like a sugar daddy. But hey, it still applies. Why not? Before that, we heard from, who else did we hear from? I know we heard from somebody. We had Waylon Jennings with Only Daddy That'll Walk the Line. Well, good day to you all. My name is Joel, and this is the WITT Radio Theme Time Show. So glad you could come and be here and hang out with me and listening to some good music. We're playing father songs. So, all things deal with father. And we're all going to be playing songs about father and dad and things like that of that nature. And we're going to have a lot of fun today. Also, we're going to have a guest later on, and we'll get into that later. Talk some music and other things. So let's just get back to the music. 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Thank you very much. All right, we got up now. Let's just keep on. This is a father-son from Sammy Hagar and Friends. You're listening to WITT.

0: All right, that's Eric Clapton with Father's Eyes. Wonderful song there. Before that, we also heard from Johnny Cash, that silver-haired daddy of mine. And then we played Wayne Newton, Daddy, Don't You Walk So Fast. And what else was there? Oh, yeah, no, we started, opened up with Sammy Hagar, with featuring Denny Carmassi with Father Son. That's from Sammy Hagar and Friends, which, by the way, I just saw on Sunday night. Saw Sammy, and he was just top form, wonderful band he's got going on. He's got, of course, Michael Anthony with him from Van Halen, and he's got Kenny Aronoff doing the drums for him as well. And then there's a guitar player named Joe Satriani. So, wonderful, wonderful band, and I highly recommend you go and see them, especially before they retire. But anyway, but with that being said, we have a guest in our studio. There he is, right there. That was a good mic check, actually.
1: Yeah.
0: We're doing a live mic check right now. But this is in the studio with me is Greg, local musician, regional musician, extraordinaire, Greg Ziesmer. This is Greg.
1: Wonderful to have you here. Thank you. Thanks to WITT for bringing me in, especially at this wonderful moment in my music projects and career. Thank you.
0: No, the honor's all mine, but, you know, yeah. Go ahead. No, it's praise. Wonderful. I'm glad you're here. You're here to I don't know, just hang out with us and tell us some things about yourself. How did you get started in music?
1: My stepmother, who married my father, was my older sister's music teacher at Public School 94 on the Indy's East Side. I was born out on the far east side of Indianapolis, actually in Irvington, then moved out and went to Marshall High School. But she was a Jacobs School of Music IU music graduate master's program. And when she married my father, I was six. And by the time I was seven, she had the three of us kids singing in front of our church and other small churches around central Indiana singing praise songs and things and three-part harmony, you know, and matching ugly outfits that she made. We'll talk about that later. There are pictures somewhere. But that's really where it started. My mother, on the other hand, at the same time, was turning me on to, she had remarried, and she was turning me on to Bob Dylan and Simon and Garfunkel, and I was singing Simon and Garfunkel songs in the back seat of my mom's car with my older sister, and that's where harmony started.
0: Yeah, absolutely.
1: And I found a real affection for singing harmony. It's just something I really love to do and hear very well, and that's really where it started.
0: Okay.
1: And, you know, she had me sing, and then, you know, marching band and all the things through school, played trombone, and then got a bass guitar when I was 16, started hanging out with a different crowd and playing folk music, and that's where it all began. And then the Spurtles in 1982.
0: I was just going to say, so you're a solo act right now, but yes, you had some bands that you were with before.
1: Quite a few bands.
0: Spurtles, I remember them as well.
1: I'm one of the four founding members. I was a bass player with Ricky Freeman and James Booth and Keith Yount. We started in March 9th of 1982 was our first jam session. We played some Dead tunes and thought, wow, that was really pretty cool.
0: Yeah.
1: Maybe we should do something with this. And 95 or 96, I think, was one of the last shows.
0: Yeah.
1: I was at the band till 87, went on and formed a band called the Earth Tones, and we had a real good run. We did several years with Buddy Cage from the New Riders of the Purple Sage.
0: Okay.
1: We also backed him up at the International Pedal Steel Convention in St. Louis for his headline event in 1996, and that built a relationship just one degree of separation from the Grateful Dead family. And then after that kind of ran its course, I had the Spud Puppies starting in 2002. I just created my solo album, Baptism of Fire, which you have a copy of. And coming off of that, I had written some bluegrassy tunes, and I thought, man, maybe I'm going to put a project together. And we did the Spud Puppies. We put out two albums. We opened for Tony Rice and Peter Rowan twice. Sam Bush was also one of our opening acts at the Music Mill. We played it in Bean Blossom. We had a great run.
0: Goodness.
1: Two really good records. You can find the Spud Puppies on any major music platform. And then I formed a partnership with my ex-wife now, Chris Luckett, for 22 years. And we made three albums, including one with Ben Surratt in Nashville, one of the premier bluegrass music engineers, recording engineers. And that album was done in 2007. It's called Bare Bones of Virginia. There was one acoustic bare stripped down version was the first with Bare Bones, and then we came back to Indianapolis and added the Spud Puppies and Friends and made a second version called Virginia. All these things are available on all the major platforms if you want to hear my archives. And now I'm creating a new album, or I've just created a new album with my 17-year-old son. He turned 17 on May 29th. He has released four albums, his fourth on May 1st. His name is Jack Ziesmer. You can look him up on any major music platform. And the kid just turned 17. He's a remarkable engineer and producer at such a young age. It's just unbelievable. And we made this record together. I played the song Acceptance, which is the title song. It's the song I'm going to play here for you. And this is the first on-air performance of the song. And so we're doing a album release event at the Marion County Public Library, the Alan Wilhite Clues Auditorium, downtown Indianapolis.
0: Okay.
1: On June 28th, Sunday afternoon. Doors are at 2 o'clock. It's a free show. Bring the family. It's a beautiful 300-seat digital sound system auditorium. And Joel Gregg and Justice Fuller, dear friends of mine, will be opening the show. So the actual downbeat of the show is at 2:30, but come at 2 o'clock on June 28th, and you'll hear the whole album and some old Spud Puppies tunes and some other things that I'll be working up with my new band, The Soup Hounds.
0: The Soup Hounds.
1: Right. Yeah, we're keeping the dog theme going. But right. It's a string band. Andrew Brozek is a four-instrument aficionado. At 24 years old, he plays banjo, mandolin, fiddle, and guitar proficiently. And then Ryan Lucas, just here from New York, is also with me on upright bass. He's also a Jacobs School graduate of music. Phenomenal band. Tim Williams, my former percussionist from the Spud Puppies, rounds out the lineup at a four-piece. So we'll be performing at the library on June 28th, and I'm about to play for you.
0: All right.
1: New song.
0: All right.
1: This is the title track, and this is the inaugural performance of my new song and the title track from my new album, Acceptance. I hope you enjoy it, and thank you, Joel, for inviting me.
0: All right, today. No, thank you so much for being here, Craig. Let's listen.
1: This is about life on life's terms.
0: All righty, here we go.

0: Gets them every time, Joel.
1: Right on, right on. That was wonderful. That was wonderful. I was so enthusiastic. I wanted to. I'm clapping. What a wonderful, wonderful song.
0: Life's hard, man. But
1: wonderful performance. Yeah.
0: How do we deal with it? We have a little faith and understand what we can't control and let go of it, man.
1: All right.
0: Because you're not going to fix it.
1: And that song is called Acceptance, and that's the.
0: That's the key.
1: And that's the. That's the title of the album.
0: Yes, sir.
1: And that was first. This is the first time it's been played live on the radio.
0: Absolutely. And it's my privilege to share it with the BITT.
1: Well, oh, I'm so glad that you're
0: keeping
1: here.
0: Keeping it unpredictable, brother.
1: I'm glad you're. I'm glad you're here. We're going to take a moment. We're going to regroup. I'm going to. First off, you're listening to WITT 91.9, Zionsville and in Indianapolis. Yeah, I'm going to play a couple of another Father's Day songs, and we're going to regroup and come back with Greg. So let's see. Let's play a little Bobby Bear with Daddy What If. You're listening to WITT.

0: All right, that is the Spud Puppies, our guest former band, or way back when. We have Greg Ziesmer, and that was the National Road from their Pick of the Litter album, Spud Puppies. Well, Greg, you're still here with us. I'm so glad you came in. If you're just now tuning in, you missed a wonderful performance, but you'll have that opportunity to listen to it again on the replay on Fridays from 5 p.m. to 7 p.m. So you can hear the whole performance again. But right now, Greg. Thanks for sticking around. We're gonna hear one more song, I believe, right?
1: Joel. National Road, by the way, I got a lot of mileage out of that song. No pun intended, but
0: yeah.
1: That song.
0: Go into
1: The Movers and Stakers, Stories Along the Indiana National Road, was a one-hour production video documentary on the history of the Indiana National Road, which is U.S. 40. And it was done with the David Letterman School of Television Broadcasting and Production up at Ball State University. You can still find Movers and Stakers. I worked with Nancy Carlson. Was the producer.
0: She was one of my professors.
1: Nancy's a dear best friend. She reached out to me, had heard the song, and said, I'm doing this project with Indiana Public Broadcasting. I want you to be the music director. And she included the song and a few other of mine in the album, video. And then we've just maintained that friendship. And then the next Spud Puppies record had the song that I'm about to play, which has gotten the most popular... the most popularity of anything I've written up until hopefully acceptance. But this is a song about planting good seeds, reaping what you sow, making good choices. And it's been so warmly received over the years, I never thought I would write a better song. But I really feel Acceptance, the new one, is possibly the song I'm most proud of that I've ever written. But this is Good Seeds.
0: All right.
1: And I'm grateful for all the love that it's received and that it's shared to others, too. I've played it at funerals and birthday parties and weddings and church services. I've played it so many places. The Good Seeds.
0: All right.

classic contradiction, what we want and what we need, the things we take for granted and the things for which we bleed. Now, some are built to go the distance, others just for speed.

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One thing to have opinions, and quite another to take a stand. Now some folks choose their battles, others draw lines in the sand. Well, you can scream about injustice,

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So don't think you're not good enough, that you don't deserve all that you've gained. For the universe is generous to those who don't complain. Now some claim to see the future,

0: Well, all right. Wonderful. Good seeds.
1: Thank you.
0: Love the message. Love the message so much. Thank you. It's Greg Ziesmer, who's been with us this morning, and just a couple of stellar songs we've heard. And Greg, just an honor to meet you.
2: Well, thanks, Joel. Thank you so much. This has been a very, very gracious opportunity. I'm grateful.
0: You're just from talking to you briefly, you're a pretty uplifting guy. So
2: thank you.
0: Really, yeah.
2: I paid a lot for this seat and crawled over some bodies to get here, but I'm grateful that I can share these things with folks that want to listen now.
0: All right. Well, his album is called Acceptance, also the title song, is what we heard earlier. And he will be, him and his special guest, Joel Gregg, and Justice Fuller will be at the Central Library downtown, the Clues Auditorium, and it's free and open to the public. Doors are come over around 2, then the playing starts at 2:30, is that right?
2: Yes, sir. And the band, the Soup Hounds, my new band, the Soup Hounds, will be accompanying me. And it's a free and open to the public concert. There's parking beneath the library there. You take the elevator straight up to the Clues Auditorium, and we'll start at 2:30. Thank you so much today, Joel, to you and WITT for all the support you've given me over these years.
0: Yeah, no problem. This is a beautiful pleasure's ours.
2: Thanks, man.
0: Thank you.
2: Let's keep it up.
0: Also says redwoodfolkcollective.com for more info.
2: Yeah, that's the agency I work with. Ray Mills and Redwood Folk Collective Agency is local in Indianapolis and supporting and building a community of musicians and songwriters here.
0: All right. redwoodfolkcollective.com. All right. Thank you so much, Greg.
2: Thanks, Joel.
0: All right. Well, we're going to go back to our Father's Day theme. And let's see. We're going to play, let's play Journey. This is Mother Father, the live version. You're listening to WITT.

All right. Jackson Browne, Daddy's Tune. Before that, we heard from Chuck Berry with Dear Dad. And then we did Luther Vandross with Dance With My Father. And then started off with Journey, Mother, Father. And if you're just now joining us, well, you missed a wonderful live studio performance from Greg Zeesmer doing his brand new song, and just first played here on a WITT exclusive Acceptance. And again, he's going to be, him and his band, they're going to be playing at the library, downtown library, the Clues Auditorium, Sunday, June 23rd at 2:30, but get there at 2. I think the doors open at 2, and you'll hear a live free show, and it's going to be wonderful. It'll be great, so I highly recommend going checking that out. Again, that's Sunday, June 23rd at 2 o'clock, Central Library, downtown, Clues Auditorium. Greg Zeesmer with special guest Justice Fuller and Joel Gregg. So, all right. But that, no, he was just in there and he played a couple of songs for us. They're just good songs, a good performer, wonderful performer. I knew him from the Spurtles. So he said that. I go, oh, okay, all right. I remember that. And the Spud Puppies, too. So if you're familiar, yeah, he's been in the WITT library for pretty much since WITT started. So he was good friends with our late great grand poobah and founder, Jim Walsh. So, yeah, definitely been a part of our lineup. Highly recommend listening to him. That's Greg Zeesmer. All right. And again, you can hear that performance, though, on our replay of the show, Friday, 5 to 7 p.m., and the rest of this Father's Day theme show, because that's what we're doing here. We do the theme. And we do the theme. And it's here for you. Let's see. What else is going on? John Raybould has the night off, so Russ Dodge is solo with another all-instrumental Indiana Nocturne covering 60s, 70s, and 80s. The Tornadoes, Herb Alpert and the Tijuana Brass, Mason Williams, Herbie Hancock, Miko, Alan Parsons Project, Pat Metheny Group, Jeff Beck, and more. And that's tonight at 7 p.m. with a replay on Saturdays at 11 p.m. That's Indiana Nocturne. Wonderful show. 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Thank you very much. All right, let's continue on. And what are we going to play now? Let's see. all right, let's play Madonna. Papa Don't Preach. I think this is the second Madonna song I played in a row. I think I played one last week. That's unusual. All right, Papa Don't Preach, Madonna. You're listening to WITT.

All right, that's the Temptations. Papa Was a Rolling Stone. Right on. Let's see, who did we played? Who did we play? Oh, let's see here. The Greenwood Country Singers with "Please Don't Sell My Daddy No More Wine," and then we start off with Madonna with "Papa Don't Preach." Real quick, by the way, we just had a wonderful in-studio performance from Greg Ziesmer, promoting his new album "Acceptance," and then sang the song title or the album, I don't know, the song called "Acceptance." It was just wonderful, and he played us another song, but we were going to promote his performance, and I mistakenly said it was on June 23rd. It is Sunday, June 28th. Bad eyesight on my part. June 28th at 2:30 p.m. at the Central Library downtown in the Clues Auditorium, and it is free and open to the public. And performing with him will be his band, the Soup Hounds, and then special guests Joel Gragg and Justice Fuller. And this is the Acceptance album release concert, again, on Sunday, June 28th at 2 p.m. at the Indianapolis Central Library's Auditorium. And this is a free, fun family performance, by the way. And the performance will be multi-track recorded by the engineer producer of the album, Greg's son, Jack. And Jack Robert Luckett Ziesmer. Jack Robert Luckett Ziesmer. And bring your friends and your family and celebrate together. It'll be a lot of fun. So, again, Greg Ziesmer, album release show, Acceptance, Sunday, June 28th at 2:30 p.m., Central Library, Clues Auditorium. Be there. Have fun. All right. Really do appreciate everybody listening. We're just about wrapping up here. Got a couple more songs to play. But our website, by the way, I haven't mentioned that in a while. 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Thank you very much. All right, I think we're going to go ahead and let's just try to play some more music while we can. Let's do George Michael. Why not? George Michael, father figure, listening to WITT.

All right, that's Mark Knopfler. Fun little song there. Let's see, who was, that was Your Daddy's Gone. Or You're Going to Miss Your Daddy When He's Gone, I should say. Oh, no, Daddy's Gone to Knoxville, excuse me. No, it just popped up. Then we had Father Figure from George Michael. You know, it's a good song. All the songs I play are good. We were honoring Dad today. Hope you enjoyed the Father's Day theme. Played all sorts of things. Papa Was a Rolling Stone, that was a good one. And but then also in the middle, though, we took a break and listened to Greg Ziesmer coming into the studio and just giving a wonderful performance and gracing us with a couple of songs, particularly his Acceptance song. First time played on the radio, a WIT exclusive. The song Acceptance, which also has the same album name, Acceptance. And again, just want to promote that Greg and his band, they will be Greg's band, the Soup Hounds, they will be at the Central Library, downtown, Clues Auditorium. It's Sunday, June 28th at 2:30 p.m., and it's open to the public, and it'll be an album release show. And then, his band, the Soup Hounds, will be there with special guests Joel Gregg and Justice Fuller. And, full album release concert. And there'll be, this is a free concert, and the performance will be multi-track recorded by the engineer producer of the album, Greg's son, Jack Robert Luckett Ziesmer. Bring your friends, and let's celebrate together. Thank you so much for being here, Greg. Again, that was just I really wasn't sure what to expect, and that was just wonderful. But that's what you get here at WITT. It's unpredictable music. And that's what we do best here. Well, we certainly thank you for listening. Again, my show is here Wednesdays, 9 to 11 a.m., and then a replay on Fridays from 5 to 7 p.m. So if you did miss any of it, please tune in on Friday so you can hear the theme and then the Father's Day theme and then hear Greg's performance as well. And just a fascinating guy and has a lot of stories to tell. And again, thank you for being here, Greg. We're going to leave you now with a fun Father's Day song. It's Perry Como and Papa Loves Mambo. And you're listening to WITT.

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with Matt Masters, and this is the Rockin' Rhythm Review. For the next 28 minutes, stay tuned to Indiana's only educational, self-indulgent radio program showcasing the music from 1945 to 1965. I'm not an accredited musicologist, nor hold an advanced degree in music history, but possess a degree in automotive psychology and an enthusiasm for the music popular back when my parents would cruise Skip's Fiesta in a Hudson on summer nights in Chicago.

Some 50-plus reviews ago, we motivated in Chuck Berry's Maybelline, wooed a gal with Gene Vincent's Pink Thunderbird, did a Cadillac boogie with Jimmy Liggins, dragged in the Beach Boys' Little Deuce Coupe, had to get out of the Trainier's car, found out what every woman Billy the Kid Emerson knows, sung a V8 blues with Mose Allison, rode in a Buick 59 with the Medallions, and raced a Hot Rod Lincoln with Johnny Bond. And backed by popular demand on the Rockin' Rhythm Review, we again pay homage to the automobile. This time around, the Medallions and Chuck Berry will take a victory lap. Whilst entering the field will be Eddie DeGosh and the Red Tops, James Gallagher, Doc Starks and the Knight Riders, William Walker, Mr. Bear and his Bearcats, Screamin' Jay Hawkins, and the Sonics. In 1964, it was hard to imagine a group with a harder sound than the Kinks, but up in the Pacific Northwest, the Kinks sound was considered pop. This aptly named Seattle group was as loud as their name implied, but similarly passed quickly, while leaving behind a legacy that defined the Sonics as grunge before grunge, punk before punk, and the quintessential garage rock band. Let's hit the nitrous with Boss Hoss.

Eddie DeGosh hailed from San Antonio and called Tex-Mex stalwarts Rudy Tootie Grayzel, Johnny Olin, and Doug Somm bandmates on occasion. DeGosh arguably failed to hit the RPMs his peers achieved, but did manage a 1958 full-throttle Rockabilly Meets Little Richard tune for the Micro Label Award, 1 Mile.

Although chart success were two words in this group's vocabulary that never applied, as a live act, they found work aplenty up and down the Eastern Seaboard. Bassist James Doc Starks and his fluid aggregation of studio pros, the Knight Riders, cut a slew of singles for various labels throughout the 50s and early 60s. But the two singles on the Apollo imprint in 1954 best captured the sound they delivered, Women in Cadillacs.

0: It was 1956 when this Thunderbird rolled off the line as the first single on the ridiculously obscure Tri-Light label, the last of many labels entrepreneur Ollie T. Hall operated, and apparently the first and last thing that a virtually unheard of William Walker recorded.
1: Hey, Daddy, can I go riding with you on your pretty Thunderbird?
2: Sure, baby, you know you can ride anywhere with me. Come on.

I guess if I was born with the handle Reuben T. Gollaher, I guess I'd have a glove box full of pseudonyms too. Whitey Gallagher, Jay Gallagher, Rube Gallagher, Marlon Theodore, and finally, James Gallagher, the name Reuben used in 1959 on his vanity label B&G when he cut Ford and Shaker. Now, we know what a Ford is, but what's this shaker business? A shaker refers to a car that has its air intake system atop the engine, poking up through but not connected to the hood, such that as the engine shakes, so do the intakes.

0: we go. Yeah, yeah, we gotta get out of here.
1: The medallion's anachronistic Buick 59 made an appearance in part one of our salute to the automobiles and are back again with another from a quintet of car songs the group cut. Led by tenor Vernon Green, the medallions seem to change their lineup every 3,000 miles, as illustrated by the fact that the medallions providing backup to Green on this 1956 tune were actually another well-known vocal group, the Meadowlarks. Push Button Automobile.

If you thought there's no way you could be clocked by radar in 1956, you'd be wrong. The first ticket via radar gun was issued in Chicago, April 1954. However, honker Teddy McRae, aka Mr. Bear, would have to wait another dozen years after he and his Bearcats cut this arcane novelty for the Groove label before the Fuzzbuster would be invented. Radar.

way. 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The cop said, "Man, you're doing 105.

0: having your cash from me, or you're gonna be charged with a legal fee. Woman, how you know I was at Joe's? I left you at the picture show. She says, man, I always know just where you are. You see, now I've got
1: radar.
0: Radar.
1: Radar.
0: Radar. 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
0: Man, that radar, that must be something, that radar.
2: The V8 motor is as American as the Statue of Liberty, the Etch-a-Sketch, and the bikini.
3: They're all French.
2: What? They're all French. Leon Levavasseur invented the V8 in 1902 and promptly applied it to boats and aircrafts, not automobiles. And after years touting a V12, Lincoln switched to the V8 after an 8-year hiatus for the restarted 1956 Continental line, and Screamin' Jay Hawkins undoubtedly took note of its $10,000 price tag, same price as a Rolls-Royce that year, when he cut this unissued tune in late 1955. $10,000 Lincoln Continental.
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1: All in. This is Matt Masters. Thanks for tuning in to this installment of the Rock and Rhythm Review. My special thanks to Jim Walsh and Ransom Olds. 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A master mechanic of the Car Concerto, Chuck Berry's last car tune for Chess Records prior to his 1966 departure for the Mercury label, was this tribute to the Mustang. Anticipating a release past the song's late 1965 recording, Chuck references a 1966 Mustang, but most notable is the intentional nod, and not with fondness, to Terre Haute, Indiana, where Chuck was briefly a guest of the federal government 4 years prior. My Mustang Ford.
2: This is my Ford, my beautiful Ford. Yeah, I love it. Black windows. I can hide anytime I want to hide, you know, when it's time to hide.

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1: Now, another exciting episode in the life of the most fantastic crime fighter the world has ever known. In a small restaurant, not too far from Midland City Hall, the wonderful white-winged warrior takes time out for a quick lunch break.
2: What's it going to be today, Feathered Fighter?
3: I'm on a quick lunch break.
2: So that means?
3: I'll take the complete roast chicken dinner.
2: Anything else?
3: Yes. I'll have a big bowl of...
2: Chicken noodle soup?
3: No.
2: Chicken gumbo?
3: No.
2: What?
3: Split pea.
2: Right.
1: And across the crowded room, at another table.
4: Leonard.
5: Yes, evil woman.
4: The time has come.
5: I'm going to have the roast beef and potatoes and...
4: Not now, Leonard. You have bomb?
5: Yes, yes.
4: Good. Then we go to Wing Warrior's table and ask for autograph.
5: Yes, yes.
4: You will put bomb on the table.
5: Yes.
4: Set time for 15 seconds, no more, no less, and then...
5: And then we will have some food.
4: No, Leonard. Then we leave.
5: But evil woman, I am so hungry.
4: Come, Leonard.
6: Yes.
4: Hello, Wing Warrior. Please do give me autograph.
3: Okay.
2: Here's your roast chicken dinner.
6: For me?
3: And your name for the autograph?
4: Make it out to to Molly.
6: And make mine to Leonard.
4: Leonard.
5: Yes, yes.
3: Okay, there you are.
4: Thank you.
3: And what about the fellow under the table?
4: What fellow under the table?
6: He means me.
4: Leonard.
5: It is done. It is done.
4: Good. Oh, thank you, Wing Warrior. Now it's time to go.
3: I'm on a quick lunch break, too. I guess I better get going.
4: Going?
6: But you didn't eat your food.
4: Going?
3: So long.
4: So long? Leonard, he's leaving.
5: I know. And the food is delicious. Boy.
4: Leonard, the bomb.
5: I know. And the potatoes, too. Everything is so...
1: 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And another thing, isn't it extraordinary that the waitress would be heard at this spot on your dial when it's not her station?
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Help! What an arresting voice. Such a rich timbre, full and melodious. I wonder if it's a natural voice, or whether its owner has had it trained. I'll let him call again. Perhaps I shall then better be able to tell. Help! Lovely, rich and sonorous, but trained? I'll ask him to call again. Sir, will you call again? I so enjoy the quality of your voice. The man I addressed was floating precariously, just above the surface of the canal. Why, I recognize him. It's Big Jim. Hello, Big Jim. How good to see you. Ivor, you big twit, get me out of here. I'm drowning, called Big Jim, with that poignant sadness in his voice that has all the fathers of heavily built daughters from Troon to Aberfeldy shaking in their shoes. I'm wearing my good suit, Big Jim, I replied. Please don't ask me to rescue you. Knowing as I was speaking that I should be forced to save this life, human though it was. Save me, you fool! You'd have it on your conscience. Even at this moment, Big Jim was in full control of his facilities. He had me there, and knew it. Knew he was safe on dry land already. I peeled off my clothes, even my string vest and pants, and plunged into the water. How soft it felt, like a housemaid's knee. It was 2'6" at the edge, but towards the middle it was 3'6", and 3'9" in the dead centre, where the barge keels had scraped away for themselves when carrying a full lead of pig's steel. I swam over to Big Jim and gripped him, and hauled him to the bank, and climbed out, and pulled him after me. You saved my life, he grinned, and pushed me back into the canal. I can't bear to be beholden to anyone, Big Jim continued as my head broke the surface, so I'll take these, and he strolled off with my clothes. One could hear the fathers of heavily built daughters from Troon to Aberfeldy beginning to tremble again. When it was dark, I left the soft water and ran stiffly home in my string vest and pants. They were already playing ping-pong in the orphanage as I passed.

Van Morrison and Into the Mystic from an album called Moondance. Going to call upon Van Morrison here in a minute for another song. Before that, well, the set started with something from an album called Miniatures, and it's a strange little album. There's a whole bunch of artists on here, and each artist can only do up to a minute of a cover version or whatever. And so what we heard was Gavin Bryars with After Mendelssohn started the set. Then a group called One Half Japanese with just a raunchy version of Paint It Black by the Stones. That took us to the Penguin Cafe Orchestra, Simon Jeffs, and Arthur's Treat was the next track. Then a musician by the name of Mark Perry, and he was part of the notorious punk fanzine Sniffing Glue, and he did Talking World War III Blues. Finally then to something that I really enjoyed, Michael Nyman's composition called 89, 90, 91, and 92. Michael Nyman. Then we heard from Scottish poet and humorist Ivor Cutler in a track called Big Jim. I'm Jim Walsh. You can call me Big Jim if you'd like. And this is Open Air, dedicated to the spirit of Nikola Tesla, the inventor of radio. I'm your guide, producer, and host. And here's Van Morrison.

They sat at each end of the couch and watched as the fire burned down so quiet on this winter night. Not a house light on for miles around. Then he said, I think I'll fill the stove. It's getting time for bed. She looked up. I think I'll have some wine. How about you? She asked. And he declined. And Warren, she said, maybe just for tonight. Let's fill the stove with birches and watch as the fire burns bright. How long has it been? I know it's quite a while. Pour yourself half a glass and stay with me a little while. And Warren, he shook his head as if she'd made some kind of joke. Birches on a winter night. Now we'll fill the stove with oak. Oak will burn as long and hot as a July afternoon. And birch will burn itself out by the rising of the moon. And you hate a cold house same as me. Am I right or not? All right, that's true, she said. It was just a thought. So she said, Warren, you do look tired. Maybe you should go up to bed. I'll take care of the wood tonight. Oak, he told her,

sweater on her, set a wine glass on a chair. She walked down cellar to the wood box. It was as cold as an ice chest. Then climbed back up with four logs, each as white as a wedding dress. And she filled the stove and poured the wine. Then she sat down on the floor. She curled her legs beneath her as the fire sprang to life once more. And it filled the room with its hungry light, and it cracked as it drew air. And the shadows danced a jittery waltz like no one else was there. She stood up in the heat, she twirled around the room, and the shadows, they saw nothing but a young girl on her honeymoon. And she knew the time, it would be short, soon the fire would start to fade. She thought of heat, she thought of time, she called it an even trade.

The song is called The Mummer's Dance. And that's by Canadian artist Lorena McKennett from her album Book of Secrets. Before that, we heard from Bill Morrissey from his album called Night Train and a great song called Birches. And from the classic release by Van Morrison, Moon Dance, on Warner Brothers Records, track called Crazy Love. I'm Jim Walsh, and this is Open Air from the studio near the banks of the Wapahani. Open Air, as we celebrate the diversity of musical genre here on the wireless. Here's a track by Thomas Beckman, music of Charlie Chaplin.

0: 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So I don't believe you ought to try it.
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lazy river where the oatmeal run meets lazy, lazy river in the noonday sun. 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Throw away your troubles, dream a dream with me. Up the lazy river where the robin's song awakes a bright new morning. We can

Here are a few of the Whitestown Branch Hussey Mayfield Memorial Library events from June 16th to the 22nd from WITT. The library will be closed Friday, June 19th for Juneteenth and Saturday, June 24th for Father's Day. Makers Studio 3D Printing and Design Club Advanced Challenges, Tuesday, June 16th, 6 to 7:45 p.m. Meet on the third Tuesday of each month to learn how to use a 3D printer and design projects using Fusion 360 software, which is free to download to your computer for personal use. Club members share projects, tips, and ideas at each meeting. Meet in the Whitestown Branch Community Room for adults 18 and over and teens 13 to 18 years of age. Registration is required, and there are 9 seats available. Note that the Wednesday, June 17th Fellowship of the Reeds is canceled for that date. The HMMPL Board of Trustees regular meeting, Thursday, June 18th, 6:30 to 8 p.m. This is a regular monthly meeting of the Library's Board of Trustees and is a public meeting. All are welcome to attend, and it's in the Whitestown Branch Community Room. Introduction to Archaeology with the Archaeological Research Institute, Saturday, June 20th, 2 to 3 p.m. Archaeology is much more than the study of the past. It is a vital tool for protecting cultural resources that shape our shared story. The Archaeological Research Institute brings the science of archaeology to life while highlighting the importance of preserving at-risk archaeological sites. Meet in the Whitestown Branch Community Room. This is for all ages. There are 43 seats available. And finally, Sun Teen Printing, Monday, June 22nd, 1 to 2 p.m. Using a coated surface exposed to ultraviolet light, create a sun print using cyanotype paper using an assortment of objects and sunlight. Feel free to bring any small, interesting objects you'd like to feature in your prints. It's in the Whitestown Branch Children's Patio, and it is for teens 13 to 18 years old. Register.

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0: 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Overflow accessible parking is located in the Fisher's Police Department parking garage at 4 Municipal Drive. All weather and safety alerts will be communicated on Facebook and Instagram by following at NPDAMP. That's Fisher's summer concerts information from WITT.
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0: Here are a few of the Zionsville Hussey Mayfield Main Branch Memorial Library events from June 16th to the 22nd from WITT. 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Meet in the Zionsville Branch Nature Center. 6th, 7th, and 8th grade book club, Thursday, June 18th, 4:30 to 5:30 p.m. If you will be in the 6th, 7th, or 8th grade for the 2026-2027 school year, this is for you. If you enjoy reading, come and join this book club. This month, read The Crossover by Kwame Alexander. This book is available at the second floor reference desk. 14-year-old twin basketball stars Joss and Jordan wrestle with highs and lows on and off the court as their father ignores his declining health. Meet in the Zionsville Branch Conversation Corner. Registration is required and there are 6 seats available. Medicare Bingo Saturday, June 20th, 2 to 3 p.m. If you are on Medicare, or will soon be, or know someone who is, this is a great way to learn about the benefits and have some fun playing bingo and get answers to your Medicare questions. Trained State Health Insurance Assistance Program counselors will provide information about Medicare and more at this fun and interactive program. Meet in the Zionsville Branch Laura Hussey Room. This is for adults 18 and over. Registration is required, and there are 49 seats available. And finally, Nature Navigators Camp, Monday, June 22nd through Thursday, the 25th, from 9 to 12 p.m. Meet in the Laurie Hussey Room, and this is for school ages 6 to 12 years old. A complete list of Hussey Mayfield Memorial Library events can be found at hmmpl.org. Select events at the bottom of the page. And these have been just a few of the Zionsville Main Branch events from the Hussey Mayfield Memorial Library from June 16th to the 22nd from WITT.
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1: Joel.
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0: 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Barcelona. 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

0: Community Wish Wall for Whitestown and Zionsville, June 1st through July 15th, 2026. 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
1: 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At 9 o'clock, John Raybould's Crossroads of Americana. 3 hours of roots music with branches of genres that lead to Americana. 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
3: Good evening and welcome to a special edition of Indiana Nocturne. It's our third all-instrumental show.

Indiana Nocturne and our all-instrumental show. And that was The Tornadoes from 1962, Telstar. I'm Russ Dodge. John Raybould has the night off. And we had The Rockin' Rebels and Wild Weekend, which was also from 1962. And we're going to cover some of the great instrumentals and handpicked by yours truly from the 60s all the way into the 80s. Can't do it without having something from the Rolling Stones. And they've got a great one called Stoned on Indiana Nocturne.

Herb Alpert and the Tijuana Brass, the song that put them on the map, The Lonely Bull, came out late 62 and played heavily into 1963. And before that, the Rolling Stones and Stoned, which was also from 1963. Awful lot of good instrumentals came out in the 60s, so we're going to touch on a few more of those before we jump to some 70s and 80s on this special edition of Indiana Nocturne. I really like this one because it was by Mason Williams and it's classical gas. And Mason Williams did some stuff for TV shows like the Smothers Brothers. And this one was just a chart topper in 1968, classical gas.

Another great instrumental from 1968. It's from the very early days of Fleetwood Mac, when it was Mick Fleetwood and John McVie. Albatross. I could almost make that a college classic for me, because I often used that song as a sign-off when I was on WSND on the late night shows. And before that, Mason Williams, Classical Gas. And Mason Williams was backed up by the Wrecking Crew, which had some of the great names and great musicians that you can possibly think of. These guys were on all kinds of hits from the 60s into the early 70s and made a lot of the artists they did the work for look very, very good. Let us know the stuff you'd like to hear on future shows, and we'd be happy to include it. We have a Facebook page that is Indiana Nocturne, and it's going to have the listings of all the shows we're doing, the stations we're on, and how you can pick us up online, and even how you can listen to an archive show from up to 2 weeks, thanks to our station in Fort Wayne, WELT. Going to jump to the 80s now on this instrumental special. Herbie Hancock, and he got a lot of help on this one. It is a really cool song called Rocket, but it got into the high rotation on MTV, and it was so different that people just wanted to catch it all the time. And we've got it for you right now on Indiana Nocturne.

If you remember the great movie Beverly Hills Cop in 1984, then you recognize that song right away. Axel F., which was the theme song for the movie, and Axel F., of course, was Axel Foley, played by Eddie Murphy, and this was done up rather nicely by Harold Faltermeyer. The movie was strong enough that there were subsequent sequels to it, and Murphy spent a lot of time just barely staying out of trouble when he came out from Detroit to Beverly Hills. Quite a different world between those two different police forces. And on our special instrumental show, we're going to go back to 1959 now. I think this is the oldest one we have here. This is Santo and Johnny and Sleepwalk. Where I wanted to include this is that it became a second time around hit in 1992 when Stephen King's movie called Sleepwalkers came out, and this was the theme that played throughout the movie.

The Safaris and Wipeout from 1963, a big number one hit that was indeed a one-hit wonder, probably the best of all the surf-related songs that came out in the early and mid-60s.

1977, the biggest movie to come out in years, hit the screen there, and it was Star Wars. Miko ended up doing a very, very good, almost disco-related theme song from it. It was Star Wars and the Cantina Band. Made it to number one on the charts in 1977, and it stayed on the charts most of the rest of that year. It was a platinum record and sold over 2 million copies. And then after that, we're going to hear from the Alan Parsons Project, and that's Sirius. A little bit more about that one after you hear it.

Alan Parsons Project and Sirius, it was a very big song, especially in Chicago, because if you were a Chicago Bulls fan, you recognized it right away. That was the theme music when the Bulls came out on the court and the announcer would go nuts introducing the team. And that music was there in the background, and it was just a really cool piece that Alan Parsons Project was able to get a hit out of, even though it might not have been as big in other places outside of Chicago. And we're going to move ahead on this special edition of Indiana Nocturne, the all-instrumental show. This is going to be Paul Hardcastle, and again, this is 1985. Great song called Rainforest.

All Hardcastle and Rainforest from 1985. He also did quite well with a half-talk, half-instrumental song called 19, which dealt about the average age of soldiers going to Vietnam being 19 versus World War II, where it was 25. It opened a few eyes, and it was something that gave Hardcastle some extra publicity. And I'm Russ Dodge on this special edition of Instrumentals for Indiana Nocturne. John Raybould has the night off. He'll be back next go-around, but I've got one here. I just kind of picked this one out myself just because it isn't even something that was out as a single, but it was the Pat Metheny Group, and it's called The Last Train Home. It came out in 1987, and it's just a fantastic song that I wanted to include this as I'm picking out the music for tonight.

Indiana Nocturne, Pat Metheny Group, and The Last Train Home from 1987. As we start to wind this down, this great all-instrumental show, last time that we did one of these, we got a lot of feedback from people that said, hey, can you do this again? There's so many great instrumentals. And as I went through the list that I wanted to include in this show, I had to narrow it down to half the number of songs that I originally picked out. And certainly, if you've got instrumentals that you'd like to have us include, we'll do this again. Or we may feature some of them in our regular Indiana Nocturne show. Now, coming up is Jeff Beck. And I want to thank you for joining us, because Beck is one of the favorite guitarists of mine, and maybe one of the best guitarists in the world of rock and roll. This is from 1975, his album Blow by Blow, and it's Freeway.

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So, just when you thought you had all the answers, someone comes along and hits you with a bunch more questions. How many? 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